the jar filled with pain. Shall I come back? Tell me, dear, are you lonesome? Oh, Lord, Lord. I wonder. You know, someone said the world's a stage and each must play a part. Oh God. Oh man, I tell you. And I had no cause to doubt you. Oh, swing it, baby.

Yes, I left my wife in Vegas. I didn't know her anyhow. I soon found out the sum, nine husbands on the run. She had a reputation of giving you a winning streak, but when